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1: What's up, y'all? 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And it talks about celebrating the good things in life and the successes. 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
1: 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And so this song is just kind of giving them a taste of their own medicine. And I hope that I will see all of y'all line dancing to this one very soon.
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1: Good morning. Traffic is looking pretty good right now. There are no incidents causing significant delays. Checking the interstates, bridges, major intersections, they're running smooth. Most of the overnight construction has been cleared out, and there's not a significant buildup of the morning commuter volume yet. So right now, good ride to work. Keeping you updated, I'm Schreiner.

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5: Good morning. Traffic is looking pretty good right now. There are no incidents causing significant delays. Checking the interstates, bridges, major intersections, they're running smooth. Most of the overnight construction has been cleared out, and there's not a significant buildup of the morning commuter volume yet. So right now, good ride to work. Keeping you updated, I'm Schreiner.

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8: Good morning, Tampa Bay. Temperatures in the upper 80s and low 90s today and right through the holiday weekend. We're going to see an onshore flow through Labor Day. That means a pop-up is possible just about any time during the morning, midday, and afternoon. Temperatures near 90 degrees with the rain coverage at about 40% near the coast, 60% east of I-75 right through Labor Day. I'm meteorologist Greg D for Tampa Bay 28 and 99.5 QIK.
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2: In Hillsborough, we have an accident on 75 southbound at Fletcher Avenue, and the off-ramp is closed. And in Pinellas, we have an accident on 275 south at 54th Avenue South, and the right lane is blocked. Fortunately, the rest of Tampa Bay looks much better. There's not a lot of volume yet, so let's have a great Friday and get into the holiday weekend. Keeping you updated, I'm Schreiner.

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23: Good morning, Tampa Bay. Temperatures in the upper 80s and low 90s today and right through the holiday weekend. We're going to see an onshore flow through Labor Day. That means a pop-up is possible just about any time during the morning, midday, and afternoon. Temperatures near 90 degrees with the rain coverage at about 40% near the coast, 60% east of I-75 right through Labor Day. I'm meteorologist Greg D. for Tampa Bay 28 and 99.5 QYK.
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1: 3, 2, 1.
2: It is a good day to have a great day. It is Friday. It is Labor Day weekend. It is payday. We're rolling today.
1: Yeah, yeah.
2: Love that. Hope you're having a great start to your morning. Thank you for having us on. We got a lot going on today, and I'm very excited about it. We will be giving away your last chance Luke Bryan tickets. Listen, he's here next Thursday.
1: I know. This is going to be so fun.
2: It's going to be a fun show. We're going to be out there, too, so make sure you come say hi. But anyway, Luke Bryan tickets at 8:20. Last day to get your $300 in merch from Taylor Swift. Mm-hmm. That's happening at 7:40. We'll have Girl Talk with JR and Kevin at 6:30, where Lana tests us on how well we've been listening to her. Now, there's been a lot going on this week, so I'm very curious of what the questions are going to be from Lana at 6:30 for Girl Talk. So that'll be fun. We'll see how well we do and how well we've been listening to Lana all week long.
1: Mm-hmm.
2: How was your night last night, Lana?
1: Pretty uneventful.
2: Good.
1: Yeah.
2: For your life, that's a good thing.
1: I know. Yeah, it was. So I was busy during the day, had a lot of stuff going on. I had a couple appointments, got my eyebrows done for the weekend. How do they look?
2: You got two now. That's great.
1: Yeah. But other than that, yeah. So, and I always have like a cocktail at night just to kind of wind down. And I decided not to because I know that there's going to be a lot of cocktails this weekend. So I said, get my liver a little break last night.
2: Now, there's the possibility, if the weather's not great, that you will be having a pool party. And this will be the first pool party that you've had since you guys have built a pool.
1: Yeah, that's it. That'll be correct. So now, but everything is pending on this weather.
3: Yeah. It's going to be dicey.
1: So we're going to do boat one day. We're going to do pool party one day.
2: And what a weekend.
1: So I said, let's, the priority is the boat. So, because we can always stay at home to do the pool. So I'm like, let's pick, the day, let's go on the boat, and then the next day we'll do the pool party. So
2: look at that.
3: Here we go.
1: It's just kind of like up in the air a little bit. But I'm excited.
2: I was not invited. Kevin, you?
3: I definitely did not get an invite.
1: Okay. You guys are more than welcome to come to my house anytime.
3: Don't go back on it now.
1: Anytime.
2: Pity. Just a pity.
1: You guys ain't driving to Apollo Beach.
2: You're right.
1: You're never going to come. The only reason you came to Apollo Beach once in the last, 5 years?
2: Six,
1: because I got married. And thank you.
2: That was definitely worth the drive.
3: Yeah.
2: It was good to see you guys get married.
3: Yeah.
2: almost couldn't make it. But
3: you were close to missing it.
1: You were almost late to my wedding.
2: Yeah,
1: I was walking down the aisle. Stop. And JR and Kristen come running in.
2: Kevin had, Paul had not even gotten up to the altar yet. We were good to go. He asked, hey, what's up? But give him a pound. Like, we're starting. I hear the music.
3: I'm going to find my seat.
2: And I was with some of your friends, too, so they were late, too. Anyway. No, it was awesome.
3: That's great.
2: All right, let's go back in the day. Today. All right, here we go. 31 years ago, this is kind of just for me, 1995, Xena Warrior Princess. Remember this show?
3: Lucy Lawless.
2: Yeah, that's right. Yeah. Premiered as Xena. It ran for 6 seasons, which I can't even believe.
1: Oh, my gosh.
2: Remember Hercules, too? She was with? That's hilarious. That happened 31 years ago in 95. 28 years ago, 1998, Google was incorporated by Larry Page and Sergey Brin while they were PhD students at Stanford University.
3: Wow.
2: Together, they own 14% of its shares and control 56% of the stockholder voting power through super voting stock.
3: Still?
2: Yes.
3: Wow. They're loaded.
2: Its original name was, anybody? Google's original name?
3: I don't know. The whole name of the company is Alphabet, so I don't know.
2: It has nothing to do with it. No, it wasn't that. It was Backrub.
1: Backrub, that's right. Yeah, we talked about that.
2: Backrub was the original title for Google. I'm glad they went with Google.
3: I'm going to backrub that.
2: Yeah, if you don't mind. Yeah, Backrub told me. Anyway, and then 24 years ago today, love this, 2002, the first American Idol was crowned.
4: A moment like this.
2: We got to hear this crappy song.
3: What are you talking about?
1: Beautiful.
3: She can sing.
2: She can sing, yes.
1: And still
2: song?
1: What? Everybody knows the lyrics to that song.
2: I know, we heard it too much.
1: Everybody sing.
2: That was the best part of the song because it ended. Yeah. So, yeah.
3: Well, luckily she had some bigger hits after that.
2: Oh, since you've been gone. No, her other music was so much better.
3: Breakaway.
2: Oh, my goodness.
3: Great song.
2: Yeah, she had a couple banger albums.
3: Oh, yeah.
2: They were awesome. So, good for her, Kelly Clarkson. And she beat out a guy named what?
1: Oh, the guy with the hair, Justin.
2: Yes.
1: Justin Gilly,
3: Close.
1: Gillis.
3: Guar.
1: Guy.
3: Guarini.
1: Guarini.
2: I'm like, sound it out.
3: Guar.
1: He had really curly hair.
3: Yes, he did.
2: Yeah, he had a little fro action going on there. All right, that's your back in the day. We got cruise news next. Hang on.
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5: In Hillsborough, we have a crash on 75 South at Fletcher Avenue, and traffic is slow almost back to Bruce B. Downs. In Pinellas, we have an accident on 275 South at 54th Avenue South, and it's blocking the right lane. But the rest of Tampa Bay is still looking good. Not a lot of volume. Most of that overnight construction has been cleared, so you should have a good ride to work. Keeping you updated, I'm Schreiner.
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0: Ladies and gentlemen, can I please have your attention? I've just been handed an urgent news story.
1: I'm kind of a big deal. People know me.
2: Who knows that?
3: Well, don't be late this morning. Traffic's already a mess on the roads, and it's Labor Day weekend, and a lot of people are getting on the roads early this morning. But we have one lane blocked on Interstate 75. This is after a fatal crash. This is in the southbound lane, I-75 near Morris Bridge Road. This happened earlier this morning, so that is going to cause an even bigger problem this morning. So just a heads up, not a good day to be late if you have to head to school and work and whatnot, so allow for a little extra time. Happy birthday today to Beyonce!
4: Oh, we're talking about Country Album of the Year, Beyonce?
3: Country Album of the Year, Beyonce. Yes.
5: Oh, boy.
3: Remember this good song?
4: Oh, my gosh.
3: This was a banger.
4: Okay.
6: St. Texas.
3: Yeah.
4: Couldn't get enough of it. It was my ringtone. It was my gym mix. It was everything for me.
5: As it should be.
4: Got Country Album of the Year, obviously.
5: Yes, it was. Grammys.
3: Beyonce, right, 45 years old.
4: She looks great.
3: Yes, she does.
5: She really does.
3: I feel sorry for her husband. What do you get her for her birthday?
5: You talking about Jay-Z?
3: Yeah, that guy.
4: Yeah.
3: I mean, it must be so hard to buy gifts for them. I mean, it's just they have so much money.
4: They're billionaires.
3: All right. Today is National Lazy Moms Day.
4: What?
5: Oh, here we go.
3: So your wives are going to be sitting around doing nothing all day while you guys cater to them. I love that. All right. It is a guitar pole winning weekend. Yes, it is. You do not know who's going to be on stage this year, but I promise you, you're going to want to be there because we're going to start announcing those artists Tuesday morning at 8:20. So this weekend, you've got a chance to win four. You and three of your friends are going to the guitar pool, and we're throwing in a $500 Dillard's gift card.
4: Wow.
3: So you can go shopping and get some clothes.
4: Get that fit
3: so you
4: check
3: can,
4: going.
3: Yeah. We got some new music from Kane Brown.
4: Okay.
3: This song features Shania Twain that is released today, and this song is called Boots.
4: Yeah.

0: Now, I listened to the song this morning on the way into work, and I don't really hear a whole lot of Shania Twain on the song.
1: Yeah, she's in the background.
0: She's in the background.
1: More of an homage to her. Yeah.
0: Yeah, she doesn't have, like, a part in the, like, a verse and stuff like
1: that.
0: She
1: was busy.
0: She must have been busy.
2: Yeah. This is like the Cole Swindell, Jody Messina song.
1: That's right.
0: There you go.
2: She had me at Heads Carolina. Same idea.
0: It's the new thing to do. All right, new movies in theaters this weekend. You got By Any Means, and another one called Onslaught. All right, these squeeze toys that your kids...
1: Squishy
0: toys that your kids are, that are very popular.
1: Yes.
0: You got to be careful. More serious injuries are happening with some of these toys because there's some of them that have beads in them.
1: Oh, wow.
0: They are saying... immediately stop using these toys. I guess the water beads, if ingested, they expand in a child's body, and it's leading to choking and intestinal obstruction.
1: Yeah, not good.
0: Throw these things away. They're garbage. They're nothing. And you know what?
1: The older girls like them at my house, and we have to go, hey, listen, you cannot leave those out because...
0: Nope. Parker. Put those things away, or parents, just toss them away when your kids aren't looking. All right. California and a lot of other places, but California specifically, making September 25th Dolly Parton Day.
1: Let's go.
0: 925 has chosen for her hit 9 to 5. So it's about honoring Parton's legacy beyond music. More than 182,000 children in California are currently enrolled in her Imagination Library, the literacy program. So very cool. So September 25th, Dolly Parton Day. Mm. By the way, Alan Jackson's final show in Nashville.
1: Yeah.
0: Highest grossing concert in history.
1: Whoa. I can see that.
0: $34.729 million it made in one night. Average ticket price for that show, by the way, was $618.96. Jeez. Let's talk some sports. Razor in Texas versus the Rangers tonight, 8:05, Saturday and Sunday as well. College football tonight, Miami versus Stanford at 9 o'clock. Saturday, got the Bulls.
1: Go
0: Raymond James Stadium at FIU, 7 o'clock. Gators versus Florida Atlantic at the Swamp at 7:45. And then Monday, Florida versus SMU at 7:30. Labor Day weekend travel. It is going to be busy this weekend. More people traveling on the roads this year than they are on the air because of the fact that the gas prices are just so high and tickets are just astronomical. Average price of gas, $3.85 here in the Tampa Bay area. That's lower than the national, but a dollar more than it was last year.
1: Figure it out. Let's go. Come on.
0: If you are heading to Orlando, God bless you. Orlando is the number one destination spot in the U.S. for Labor Day weekend. Have fun on I-4. All right, the weather this weekend, it's just really kind of up in the air. They say the afternoon storms are going to come earlier in the day, like around noontime, and then taper off. You're going to get rain. I wouldn't cancel plans, but the most important thing is keep your eye in the sky. You see the thunder. You see the lightning. Get off the beach. Get off the boat. Get out of the water and head inside because these storms can be dangerous at times. That's your cruise news. I'm out of time.
1: All right. Thank you, Lana. We have Girl Talk with JR and Kevin. We're going to do it next. How well have we been listening to Lana this week? We'll find out. It's 99.5 QYK.

0: right, Girl Talk with JR and Kevin. How well have we been listening to Lana this week? Now, we've covered a lot of things this week, so I'm a little interested. I'm very interested to see what happens when she tests us on this. So, Lana, quiz Kevin and I on some things that you talked about that we should know, and we'll chime in with our names that we think we know the answer, okay?
1: Let's go.
0: Go for it.
1: Where did Keith Urban give a surprise performance at over the weekend?
0: JR. Savannah Banana Game.
1: That is correct.
0: In Foxborough.
2: That's correct.
1: Very good. Gillette Stadium.
0: Gillette Stadium, yeah, Foxborough. Okay. Yeah.
1: Someone wrote a song for Dolly called Dolly Didn't Die. Who was it?
2: Kevin Walker Hayes.
1: What song did Ella Langley cover in her show over the weekend?
0: JR. Okay.
1: JR.
0: 9 to 5.
1: Nope, that is incorrect.
2: Kevin, Jolene.
1: Jolene. All right. What bird can mimic human speech?
0: JR. The Raven.
2: Yes.
1: The Raven.
2: Quoth the Raven.
1: What song did Kelly Clarkson sing on her final show?
2: Kevin, Since You've Been Gone.
1: Since You've Been Gone. Nailing it. How many toilet paper rolls does the average American use every year?

0: So you did well.
1: Who made a surprise appearance at the Coke Zero Sugar 400 on Saturday?
0: Kevin. Tom Cruise.
1: Tom Cruise.
0: Also, Low Cash were there, so I guess you could say them. Yeah.
2: But it wasn't a surprise.
0: Yeah.
1: A jury found Dwayne Davis guilty of murdering who?
2: Excuse JR.
0: What are we doing?
2: Tupac Shakur.
1: Tupac. It's been 30 years. It's finally over.
2: Thank you for the uplifting question. My goodness.
1: How will the University of Tennessee honor Dolly Parton?
2: Ooh. Oh, my gosh. We should know this. Oh, JR.
1: Yes.
2: They're going to be wearing a butterfly sticker on their helmet for the entire season.
1: That is correct.
0: I was going, they're going to sing Rocky Top in a certain way. I'm like, that's not it.
2: Yeah.
1: We talked about Dyson launching a electric toothbrush with a camera built in. How much is it?
2: JR, $400.
1: That is incorrect.
0: No, it's like $2,500.
2: No. It's $500. It's $499.
1: $499,
0: oh,
1: yes.
0: Thought it was. Why was I thinking much more? I don't know.
2: No, don't overpay.
1: Dancing with the No Stars was announced this week. Can you name one person on the list?
0: Kevin. Oh, go ahead. Kevin. Julia Stiles.
1: All right. Can you name another?
0: Go ahead.
2: Guy from the Savannah Bananas.
0: No, the guy you mentioned. He's on a late night show. Come on.
2: Oh, Guillermo from Jimmy Kimmel Live.
0: Yes, that happened.
2: Thank you.
1: There you go.
2: And a bunch I'll answer it for you, Lana. That was correct.
0: And a bunch of no-name people we've never heard
2: Dancing
0: of.
2: Dancing with the No Stars, yeah.
1: Never even heard of. All right, where is the weirdest place I took a shower back in the late 80s and 90s?
2: Go ahead, Kevin.
0: In a car wash. It was a driving car wash that had garage doors on both sides, so you could go in
2: and hide,
0: and then her and her girlfriends would take showers with car wash soap.
2: Yeah, I think the bigger spectacle of that is the fact that then they would go to, on the side of the convenience store or the gas station, plug in their straighteners curlers and whatnot, and actually get ready outside next to that and just wave at people as they came in for big bumps.
0: Hey, how's it going?
1: We had no other options. I mean, what were you going
0: to
1: do?
0: Had to get your hair right.
2: Got you that hair hot. All right, one more.
1: All right. How long does it take the average person to pee?
2: JR.
0: I know you know this.
2: 21 seconds.
1: 21 seconds.
2: And I put myself on the clock the other day, and it was 21.5
0: yes,
2: seconds,
0: it was.
2: So it's real.
1: He literally went into the bathroom after we talked about that, and he recorded himself.
0: No,
1: he comes back, he goes, yeah, look, it's 21.
2: He texted it to us
0: before leaving the bathroom.
2: Listen, I did not record anything.
1: Well, you were recording the time.
2: I timed
1: yourself.
2: Let's not make it weird and say that I recorded myself.
1: Oh, yeah, timing. Your pee is not weird.
2: Listen,
1: at all.
2: You told me a car line fun fact. I put it to the test, and congratulations, you were right.
0: Yep.
1: All right, very good.
2: Girl talk right there. JR and Kevin. I love it. 21 seconds. Put yourself on the clock today.
1: Time your pee.
2: Yeah, coming back. What's going to be today? Car line fun facts next.
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4: In Hillsborough, we still have that crash on 75 southbound at Fletcher Avenue with the off-ramp closed. We have an accident on 75 northbound at Bruce B. Downs blocking the right lane. And a crash on 75 south at the 275 connector with the left lane blocked. In Pinellas, we have an accident on 275 south at 54th Avenue south blocking the right lane. Keeping you updated, I'm Schreiner.
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3: Good morning, Tampa Bay. Temperatures in the upper 80s and low 90s today and right through the holiday weekend. We're going to see an onshore flow through Labor Day. That means a pop-up is possible just about any time during the morning, midday, and afternoon. Temperatures near 90 degrees with the rain coverage at about 40% near the coast, 60% east of I-75 right through Labor Day. I'm meteorologist Greg D. for Tampa Bay 28 and 99.5 QYK.
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0: might only do one today because I'm going to kind of break this one down. What is the longest running television show in America?
1: Survivor.
0: That is incorrect.
2: Okay, I say it's some sort of soap opera.
1: But it's going to be they're still making new episodes of it.
0: Still currently running.
2: Okay, so it's a soap opera. I don't know which one currently runs, so I'll say General Hospital.
0: General Hospital is on the list. It is the number one soap opera that has been running the longest.
2: Okay, I got that right.
0: But that's not the long. That's not the longest running TV show.
1: Can you give us a category?
0: Hold on. General Hospital started in 1963 and is still currently running.
2: It still is on?
0: It's still on.
1: I had no idea.
2: And it's a new episode every day.
0: It's crazy. All right, how about this? Let's break this down. The longest running animated show.
2: Simpsons.
0: The Simpsons.
1: Oh,
0: very good, Kevin. Started in 1989. Still not the longest show. The longest variety show.
2: Variety. So not game show. Variety.
1: Well, it's gonna be like Idol or something like that. So
0: or like a talk show or something like that.
1: Oh. Well, then the Late Show or the Tonight Show.
0: Saturday Night Live.
2: Oh, here we go.
0: Saturday Night Live started in 1975. It's still on the air.
1: That's crazy.
2: Yes, it is.
0: However, the longest running television show in America is Meet the Press.
1: Mm.
2: Oh, Meet the Press. Yeah.
0: That's
2: on NBC.
0: Has been on for 78 years.
2: Oh, my God.
0: They have done over 4,900 episodes.
1: Wow.
0: I don't think I've ever watched it once.
1: I was going to say, I missed all 4,000. Wow.
2: I do know it airs on Sunday mornings. I do know that because
0: I
2: see it, but I've never watched it.
0: Yeah, because we're all at church.
1: Yeah. Okay, Lana.
0: There's your car life fun fact.
1: Yeah, there's a fun fact, too. Yeah. All right, coming up, we have your second date update just after 7 o'clock. Thanks for having us on. Luke Bryan, tickets at 8:20, too. 99.5 QYK.

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0: All right, it is a second date update right now. It's 99.5 QYK, and we have Sandra on the phone with us this morning. Good morning, Sandra. How are you?
1: Hi, good. Good morning, guys. How are you?
0: We are doing great. So we want to talk to you about a date you went on, as we do on a second date update. But we read your email, and we were kind of going over it between the three of us, and we have some questions for you. But go ahead and tell us how you know Rod, and tell us about your guys' date.
1: Yeah, so, you know, typically, you know, like everyone's doing now, we met online.
0: Okay.
1: You know, we've been out for some drinks. Our first date, we went to the, you know, Irish pub in Brandon.
0: Okay.
1: It was an amazing time. You know, the drinks, we were talking. It was, you know, like we've known each other forever, laughing. He asked me back out. In the meantime, we've been texting, you know, nonstop throughout the day. Talking like 15, 20 times. We'll FaceTime here and there.
0: Oh.
1: Yeah, I mean, it was pretty perfect, right?
2: Yeah, you guys are communicating a lot.
1: Yeah, it seems like you like me. And, you know, 2 days later, you know, it just all of a sudden it stopped.
0: Hmm. Gotcha. Was there any conversations that came up that might have freaked him out?
1: No, we were just planning like different dates together. And, you know, just it was all good.
2: And he was, you know, in on these text messages. It doesn't seem like they were like one word just to text you back. Like he was like involved in these text messages.
1: Yeah, not at all. It was like, you know, paragraphs. Like we were having full on conversations.
2: Okay. Mm-hmm. Okay.
0: All right.
2: And if you're FaceTiming, yeah, I mean, he definitely likes you.
1: Right. There was emojis. There was all kinds of things.
0: You got to have the emojis.
2: Once they start putting emojis.
0: Why did you say so earlier? Emojis? No. All right.
1: I know. It was that. Yeah.
0: All right. Here's what we're going to do, Sandra. We're going to try to call Rod for you and see if we can get her on the phone, okay?
1: All right. Thank you.
0: Hang on. We're going to do it next.
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4: In Hillsboro, we have that crash on 75 South at Fletcher Avenue. The two right lanes are now blocked. Traffic backed up to Bruce B. Downs. We have a crash on 75 North at Bruce B. Downs, blocking the three right lanes. An accident on 75 South at the 275 interchange. And in Sarasota, an accident on 75 North at B. Ridge Road. Keeping you updated, I'm Shriner.

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2: Good morning, Tampa Bay. Temperatures in the upper 80s and low 90s today and right through the holiday weekend. We're going to see an onshore flow through Labor Day. That means a pop-up is possible just about any time during the morning, midday, and afternoon. Temperatures near 90 degrees with the rain coverage at about 40% near the coast, 60% east of I-75 right through Labor Day. I'm meteorologist Greg D for Tampa Bay 28 and 99.5 QYK.
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0: All right, $300 of Taylor Swift merch. We're going to play Taylor or Failure coming up at 7:40. Be ready to win that. It's 99.5 QYK. This is the second date update. And we already talked to Sandra. She told us about this a couple dates, actually, that she went on with this guy, Rod.
1: Yeah, that's right. They went to Irish Pub in Brandon. But she had mentioned that they really had been texting a lot throughout these last couple of weeks. She said even FaceTiming. She's like 15, 20 texts a day. Like, he was totally involved. So they obviously had a thing for each other.
0: Right. So you feel like the communication's strong there. Yeah. What's going on? But now it's just stopped. So she's confused. So we called Rod. We got him on the phone right now. Let's bring him on. Rod, you there?
2: Yeah, I'm here.
0: Hey, man, thanks for hanging on. We appreciate it. Listen, we just want to level with you. We want to let you know that we're calling, obviously, from a radio station, and we're calling on behalf of Sandra, the girl that you went on a couple of dates with and that you've been talking to. But she wants us to know why the communications dropped off between the two of you.
2: Well, it's exactly things like this. Like, she's like tracking me down by calling a radio station. It's insane. Okay, I guess it's like a normal thing to do now, but I guess she wanted to like have me microchipped or whatever. She wanted me to share my location so she can follow me around and know where I'm at all times. I don't know what this is, but I'm out on it. I'm 100% out.
0: All right, well, hold on. Let's back
2: up. I don't need that level of like.
0: I was going to say, let's back up for a second. Okay. So you guys are having conversations. You guys are FaceTiming. Obviously, she said like the texts were coming through like, 15, 16 texts a day. And then she said you were involved in that. You were intrigued in that. But then she randomly said, hey, share your location with me. And that's what's kind of freaked you out.
2: Yeah, why don't you park your car outside my window and, like, hang out in my bushes while I use the bathroom?
3: Okay,
2: like,
3: hold
2: what
3: on.
2: Is that?
0: Oh,
2: like,
0: okay, here we go.
2: There she is.
0: Yeah, Rod.
3: You're taking it a little too far.
0: Okay. Here we go. Rod, that's Sandra, as you know already. So go ahead, Sandra.
1: Now it's getting weird. Right.
3: Yeah, I mean, I'm not asking him to marry me. I'm asking to share.
2: You might as well.
3: It is, no, it's 2026.
2: I want to know where you are.
3: I want to be
2: able to hear your breath when you're not around. Like, share your location.
0: Let's let Sandra say her piece. Sandra, go ahead.
3: Listen, like, he's being so extreme. I mean, this is like a safety thing. It's like, I don't need to text you. It's, you're running late or whatever. I'm just seeing, he's close to the restaurant.
2: I don't need to be safe. I prefer dangerous freedom. How about that? Don't lowjack my car. I'll let you know when I'm there, okay? Hey, 5 minutes out. Old school, okay? I don't need surveillance state female dating crap. No, thank you.
1: Is that a little premature, Sandra, for this?
3: I know, but we're talking like nonstop, and it's like, it's like what we do. I have every single person that I know that I care about, like, we're sharing locations. Like, what does he have to hide? I don't understand. Like, who cares?
0: Oh,
2: Lord. Wow. It really sounds like you're reciting some really good brainwashing stuff. You don't need to know. I don't need your safety. I don't need to, like you just check the flock cameras. They'll tell you where I'm at. Like, I'm not interested in like being followed around and try to lowjack my car while you're at it to make sure that I'm not doing something because I might be hiding something. Like, yuck.
3: Honestly, yuck. You sound paranoid. You like sound paranoid. So I don't know what
2: you sound like. You're not paranoid at all. You sound extremely naive.
0: All right. Listen, obviously.
4: Wow.
0: Obviously, Sandra, Rod is not going to share his location with you. Now, is that going to be a deal breaker for you that if he doesn't share his location with you, you don't want to date him?
3: Honestly, his response to it, yes, I don't want to date him.
0: Okay, got it. Well, Rod, we're sorry to bother you. But
2: hey, no worries. I'm glad we got this straightened out.
0: Yeah, we did. I guess you guys will not be going back out again. Well, I appreciate you guys coming on. You guys have a great day, and I'm sorry it didn't work out.
3: Thank you, too. Bye-bye.
1: Listen, I think that she was way too early to ask for that.
0: You share your location with Paul?
1: I don't.
0: You don't?
1: No, Paul and I don't share locations.
0: Oh, okay. Yeah. Interesting.
1: Yeah, I don't know. We just don't.
0: I have the Life 360 app, and it shows, it does location. It doesn't, it's not the iPhone location. It's just right. A different one.
4: Yeah, I use the iPhone for our whole family, so yeah. I know where everyone is.
0: Yeah.
1: I don't know.
4: I think it's super important, honestly, in this day and age.
0: I don't think it's super important this early on in a relationship.
4: It's not relationship.
0: Yeah.
4: You have a family, that's different.
1: But I will know this, like our 13-year-old, she shares her location with all her friends.
0: Mm-hmm.
1: It's what they do, like all their classmates and all their friends. So, yeah. Yeah.
0: Where are you? I'm sitting next to you in class.
1: Well, over the summer they were sharing, and you know where everybody like was that. Traveling and whatnot. So,
0: but all right, too much to ask. 800-992-1099. 800-992-1099. We want to know what you think.

0: Okay, we couldn't make it happen. Rod and Sandra not going back out, despite having two good dates. It's 99.5 QYK. It was a request by Sandra that scared Rod off.
1: Right. So they had been talking for a while, texting nonstop all day, but then she went and asked him to share his location.
0: Yeah.
1: And he's like, whoa, man, this is like way too early in the relationship. She's like, why? What are you hiding? What do you care?
0: Right. And she said, you sound paranoid. And he's like, you sound crazy. So they're not going back out because that was just too much too soon for him. Now I got Tina on the phone. Tina, do you think this is too soon to be asking for a location?
2: I think so. I agree with you guys. If you have a family, you're married, you have kids, whatever, then yes, it's important to know where they're at, especially your children.
0: Uh-huh.
2: For safety these days, we just don't know what's going on.
0: Right.
2: But to be somebody that you're dating and you've only been out once or twice, I think that's kind of much. I think she's a stalker.
0: Could be. I just think that when you are just, you know, still trying to get to know somebody, it's pretty forward to say, hey, by the way, give me your location, too. I mean, that is kind of a red flag.
2: Like, I don't trust you from... It's kind of like she's saying, I don't trust you from the beginning, mm-hmm. So let's get it out of the way.
0: Exactly right. Exactly right. Well, I appreciate you calling. You have a great day.
2: I appreciate you guys. Have a great day.
0: All right, see you. Bye-bye. All right, so Nick, what do you think about this second date update?
3: Kind of interesting on this one because I do share my location with my significant other, but that is absolutely way too soon. If they're just meeting, that's a little bit excessive, absolutely, on his side.
0: Yeah, I mean, I get it down the line, right?
1: But she says they talk every single day. They've been hanging out for a couple of weeks.
0: Who cares? It's only been a couple of weeks.
1: Right. When's the right time?
3: Listen, I would say if you're dating and you guys are, you know, a month, 2 months, absolutely go ahead. But yeah, that was a little too soon. I think his reaction was a little excessive. He could have been a little nicer, but yeah, definitely wait till you're dating, you know. So
0: yeah,
3: I date a flight attendant. She's all over random cities. I like to know that she made it to the hotel from the airport safe. So that's my reason.
0: There you go. But, all right, Nick. Well, you have a great Labor Day weekend, okay?
3: Awesome. Thanks, guys. See ya.
0: All right, bye-bye. Yeah, again, I think it's too soon, obviously. I think a lot of people would agree that it's too soon to be asking for that. And what's the reason, really? You don't even know this person yet, and you don't really need to know where they're at all the time.
1: Mm-hmm.
0: But also, like you mentioned, you don't share your location with Paul. So, I mean, some people just like, yeah, I don't do that. It just is what it is.
1: Yeah.
0: It's not that you're hiding anything. It's just like, yeah, you know, we haven't done it.
1: We just haven't gotten there yet.
0: Quite frankly, you probably wouldn't know how to work it anyway, right, Lana?
1: Well, there is that, too. Yeah. How do we do that? Or even how to look it up.
0: Yeah.
1: So
0: here's how we share our location, Lana and I. Just turn your radio on. If you're wondering where we're at, this is where we're at.
1: There you go.
0: But if you missed it, we'll have it on our Instagram and Facebook a little bit later. Definitely check it out. And yeah, I do agree that Rod could have been nicer. He did come back on the attack, but I felt like he felt a little cornered, I think so. All right, coming up, we got an I Feel Good story for you out of Miami. I absolutely love this story about two siblings and something they're doing. I want to tell you about it, all right? It's two songs away on 99.5 QYK.

0: at me getting ahead of myself, trying to jump over $300 of Taylor Swift merch.
1: What are you thinking?
0: Get it together. When I checked out for Labor Day.
1: You practically are. One foot out the door.
0: I still got another show to do today. All right, here we go. 995 QYK. Here we go. This is called Taylor or Failure. We're going to read you some statements about Taylor Swift. If you think it's true, you say Taylor. If you think it's false, you say failure. If you get two out of three right, you get $300 worth of Taylor Swift merch that you get to pick out. So it's not like we're just giving you a swag bag with stuff that we picked out. You get to pick it out. Mm. All right. So if you want to play Taylor or Failure, be caller 9 right now. 800-992-1099. 800-992-1099. Good luck.

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It's the QIK Guitar Pool. Who will be coming? 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

0: Got Brandon in St. Pete right now about to play Taylor or Failure for $300 worth of Taylor Swift merch. Brandon, I can't wait to ask you this question. Are you a big Swiftie?
1: No, I'm not, actually.
0: Okay. Do you still want to play for this merch?
1: Yeah. The wife is.
0: Now we're talking. Here we go. I knew there was a connection somewhere.
2: You better get this right then. She's going to be mad if you don't.
0: So here's what we're going to do. We're going to read you a statement about Taylor Swift. If you think it's true, you say Taylor. If you think it's false, you say failure, okay?
1: All right.
0: Lana, what do you got?
2: Taylor Swift grew up on a Christmas tree farm. Her actual job was picking praying mantis pods off the branches.
0: Very specific.
1: Taylor.
0: Going with Taylor. Lana, is that true?
2: That is correct.
0: Yay!
2: Wow. Let's go.
0: Never knew that. Okay, here we go. Next question.
2: All right, Taylor keeps an unusual living room aquarium filled with concert tickets from every show that she has been on stage.
1: For every show she's been on stage.
3: That's a lot of shows.
4: That's a lot of shows.
1: That's a lot, yeah. I want to say failure on that one.
0: Go with failure. He thinks it's not true. Is that correct?
2: He is correct.
0: Yay! Brandon, the wife, is going to be happy.
2: Yes,
0: you got two out of three right. Congratulations, man. You got $300 worth of Taylor Swift merch.
1: She's going to love it.
0: Yeah, you pick yourself out a bracelet, though, man, you know?
2: Yeah, get a bracelet.
0: He's not having that. All right, Brandon, hang on for me, okay?
1: All right, thank you very much.
0: Thank you. There you go. It's how you play Taylor or Failure.
2: Yes. Oh, by the way, I will tell you, though, she does have something in an aquarium in her living room that is not fish. It's filled with vintage baseballs. Yeah.
0: All right.
2: Instead of fish.
0: Okay.
2: So if you've got, like, a big collection of something, like a bunch of baseballs.
0: Sure.
2: Do like Taylor does and throw them in an aquarium. Put them in your
0: living
2: room.
0: What do you have a big collection of, Lana?
2: I have concert tickets.
0: There you go.
2: That I attended. I have a lamp that you can, like, it's like a mayonnaise jar, and then you, like, unscrew it, and then packed in there is, like, a bunch of concert ticket stubs, and they go all the way back to...
0: The 80s. Yeah, that year.
2: Yeah, but then, like, the concert ticket price, it's like $15 for a Motley Crue concert. It's like, well, I'll never see that again.
0: All right. That's how you play. That's how you win. Congratulations to Brandon. All right, coming up, we got an I Feel Good story for you next. Want to give this to you. Hang on. It's after Dan and Shay, 10,000 Hours.

0: Dan and Shay right there. And by the way, if you're Bieber, you're like, I'm definitely teaming up with Dan and Shay on a song, right?
1: Mm-hmm.
0: That was a great song, by the way. And then did you see that Dan and Shay is teaming up with Ed Sheeran on another song?
1: Really?
0: That's going to be sweet.
1: Holy cow.
0: And Charlie Puth. Take that back.
2: Wow.
0: Charlie Puth as well.
1: Wow.
0: That's going to be sweet.
1: Yeah, hello. I mean,
0: but do you want to be on a song with Shay?
1: Yeah,
0: yeah, you know what I'm saying? The way he said it's like being on a song with Stapleton. You're like, ooh, I don't know about this. Is that going to out-sing me? No.
1: Yeah, because you know good. It's going to sound good.
0: It's going to sound great.
1: Yeah.
0: It's going to sound great. All right, here we go.
3: Wow! I feel good.
0: Your I feel good story this morning out of Miami. It's called Pizza for a Purpose.
1: Pizza for a Purpose.
0: Two teens, a brother and sister, they came up with this idea. And they said, you know, we need to start serving the community. We need to help out with hunger. Because they didn't realize what a big problem it was, but they discovered that by helping out. So they came up with this idea. Here is how they came up with this idea. This is the sister talking.
4: When my brother and I were volunteering at local places, we noticed many families were in line for food, and it wasn't just adults. There were also many young children our age, and it just shocked us because we didn't think there were kids our age who needed food.
0: All right, so they were touched by that, obviously. And so they came up with Pizza for a Purpose. It's an app that restaurants can go on and donate basically pizzas. Like, so pizza restaurants, like a Papa John's or a Pizza Hut or whatever, right? And they go on that, and those get delivered to where they distribute the food, and people can come up and get a hot meal.
1: Oh,
0: a hot pizza.
1: I love that.
0: And they actually go and they deliver, and they not deliver, but they actually hand them out.
1: Hand
0: this
1: them
0: brother
1: out.
0: Or sister came up with it. But it's an app. But you can also donate for Pizza for a Purpose.
1: Okay.
0: If you'd like to help that, and then they acquire food for people. So it's not just pizza, but that's kind of what they first came up with, Pizza for a Purpose. And people would come up if they just are struggling to have a meal and they want a hot meal or something like that. They come to this, this I guess it's a pantry, and they get this from these kids, and they've served over 25,000 slices of pizza.
1: Oh, nice. Oh, I love that. So, well, a lot of times restaurants, if they're closing down for the day, they've got extra dough already and extra ingredients and a lot of that stuff, you know, you can't save. So make the pizza and give it to the kids, and they can give it out to the people who really, really need it.
0: Yeah.
1: Yeah.
0: So the and they also, I want to let you know about this app. This app lets people send fresh pizzas from local restaurants directly to charities in their communities. So it's not just this one
1: area,
0: charity or pantry or whatever you decide.
1: Oh.
0: So Pizza for a Purpose.
1: Way to go!
0: Came up with two teenagers, brother and sister, came up with it because they saw a need. They met that need. I think that's amazing. So
2: good.
0: That is your I Feel Good story this morning. Coming up, we have your Music Minute. Some new music out today. Also, 820 Luke Bryan tickets and why the week that was as well. Thanks for having us on. We're Tampa Bay's Home Sound Morning Crew. We could

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3: Get ready. The QYK guitar pull is coming weekend. Your chance to win 4 free tickets into the guitar pull. That's not all. We're hooking you up with a $500 gift card to Dillard's so you can go shopping, get your outfits. You got the outfit, you and 3 of your friends got tickets. You are set. All you need to know is who's coming this year. Right. Who's going to be on stage?
4: Right.
3: If you're new to town and you're like, what's a guitar pull? It's where we have a show at the Mahaffey. I will tell you, it is Sunday, November 8th, so you can make plans for that back at the Mahaffey. It's where all of the artists, we have 5 of them, will be on stage at the same time. And each of them will sing a song. They talk about stories. It's an acoustic night. And it's, a lot of things happen at the guitar pull that don't happen anywhere else.
4: Right.
3: And
4: that's true.
3: And like last year, Chase
4: Lana
3: Matthew
4: got married the day before.
3: I did.
4: Okay.
5: Oh, that's
3: it was a big,
5: right.
3: It was a big weekend last year.
4: Right. Yeah, Lana was hungover the next day.
5: Oh yeah.
4: She was hungover at the guitar pull.
5: Oh,
4: and
5: yeah.
4: We had to do it on and we had to be on TV and Lana's like, oh, so
3: I nailed it, man. I did that. I was like, I'm so proud of myself. I walked in there, I was like, oh, this is gonna be bad. We gotta be on TV.
4: You did great.
3: All right, let's go back to what's going on. Chase Matthew and Lauren Elena were there last year. First time they ever sang their song together was at our QYK guitar
4: pool. Right.
3: I mean, this, I mean, just, it's great, you know?
4: Yeah.
3: First time Chris Jansen ever sang,
4: you remember this?
3: Girl, the girl song.
4: Yeah. Oh, man. Go ahead. I'll think about it in a second.
3: To be nice to a girl. And, drive a girl home or something.
5: And then also, also, a couple years ago, Brett. Yeah, we had Brett Young, and he was performing. In case you didn't know, and then two women got into a fight in the stands.
4: Yeah,
5: so that did happen.
4: And Brett Young goes, "You're fighting over this song? I have other songs that might be better." By the way, this song is called "Drunk Girl."
3: That's it.
5: Drunk girl. Take a drunk girl home.
4: Yeah.
3: Anyway, a lot of things happen at the QYK guitar pull,
4: including learning the song.
3: So you want to be there? So 4 free tickets that'll start at this afternoon at 5:10.
4: Yep.
3: And then just listen for the keyword. It runs all the way through Monday. Make sure you're signed up for the newsletter. You will get the pre-sale code in that letter to your email. The tickets will go on sale Wednesday. All right. And then we announce the first artist Tuesday morning at 8:20. All right. Lots of information there. All right. Kane Brown released a new song today. This one features Shania Twain.
4: Kind of.
3: And it's called Boots.

0: hear Shania Twain in that?
1: Did I what?
0: Did you hear Shania Twain in that?
1: No.
0: That's about all she does. She's coming up next, right? That's about all she does.
1: You can just hear
0: a little bit of her in the background. It's got that Shania Twain kind of sound.
1: Yeah, well, of course. It's an homage to her.
2: Whose bed of your boots, man, we're doing great with songs today.
1: But I will tell you that Kevin had a great comparison, like Cole Swindell's
0: Heads Carolina.
2: Heads Carolina.
1: Same type of thing going on here. No, you didn't. You said Heads Carolina.
0: All right, let's move on. Eric Church has got some new music. He's been teasing a song called On the Road. Listen to this.
1: Ooh. That was going to be Halloween there.
0: I know. I was like, wait a minute.

0: Ooh. That sounds like Halloween in the beginning.
1: I know. I got the lyrics down. Yeah. That's for sure.
2: Yeah.
0: I think it's going to come out on Thursday, September 10th.
2: Okay.
0: So he's played it live before, but it sounds like it's going to get an official release. Alan Jackson, let's talk about this, our final story. His show in Nashville at Nissan Stadium, it was the final show of his career.
2: Yeah.
0: Well, it has now. It is the highest grossing concert in history. It was a sold-out crowd of over 56,000 fans inside the stadium. The average ticket price was about $618.96. That is the highest price per ticket for a single concert. That one show earned $34,729.
2: Wow.
0: In one single night.
2: And it still has a TV special coming.
0: Yeah. It's the first single show concert to ever make over $30 million.
1: That's awesome. That's
0: so glad that Alan Jackson has that.
1: Yes.
0: I'm so glad it was him
1: that
0: did
1: great.
0: That. So there you go. That wraps up your Music Minute.
1: All right. Appreciate it. Thanks so much. That was more than a minute, but we did it. All right. Coming back, we have your Luke Bryan tickets. Hang on.
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4: In Tampa, still dealing with the accident on 75 South at Fletcher Avenue with the two right lanes blocked. It's backed up to Bruce B. Downs. We have a crash on 75 North at Bruce B. Downs off to the shoulder. An accident on 75 South at the 275 connector. And now an accident on 75 South at State Road 56. Keeping you updated, I'm Schreiner.
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0: play it again for Luke Bryan tickets. Now, we're going to spin the wheel with caller 9, and we will find out what category they will be playing. Will it be Luke or Puke? Will it be Country and You Know It? Will it be Country Song Came On, which is a when you sing a duet with somebody on the show?
1: Okay.
0: Will it be Games, Rapid Fire Questions? Or will it be Drunk on You, which is a drunk impersonation of Luke Bryan?
1: Fingers crossed, Luke or Puke.
0: Yeah, you gotta make a puking sound if you get on that one.
1: It was great.
0: Yeah, we came up with that real early in the morning. All right. 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

0: got Rob in Land of Lakes right now, about to play it again. This is our Luke Bryan game where we spin the wheel, we find out what category you hit, and then you have to do something from that category, okay?
1: Let's do it.
0: All right, let's spin the wheel real quick. Here it is.
2: What's it on?
0: Oh, all right. It is on Country Song Came On.
2: Oh.
0: Now, Rob, here's what you have to do. You have to sing a duet with somebody on our show.
2: Oh, my gosh.
0: Today, you're going to be singing with a very talented Kevin Ebel.
2: Yeah. Look at that.
3: Here we go, Rob.
2: Rob and Kevin show.
0: All right. So, Rob, I'll play you a clip of a Luke Bryan song. And then once it stops, you got to take it from there. And Kevin will accompany you, okay?
1: No pressure.
0: No pressure at all.
3: None.
0: I'll even give you the song title. The song title is One Margarita by Luke Bryan, okay?
2: Oh, that's an easy one.
3: Yeah.
2: Yeah, let's go.
0: You ready, Rob?
2: Come on.
1: Let's do it.
4: Take it, March, take it, pour it all week, and clouds ain't leaking no rain. Toothpaste is shaking, white caps are breaking, we ain't feeling no pain.
3: It goes like one margarita.
1: One margarita, two margarita,
3: three margarita shot. Don't worry about tomorrow. Leave all your sorrow out on the floating dock.
0: I heard it.
2: I heard floating dock. Yeah.
0: He had the one.
3: To go along with it.
0: No, you did great. One margarita, two margarita, three margarita shot. He was all over that one.
2: Yeah.
0: Way to go, Rob. You got Luke Bryan tickets.
1: I appreciate y'all.
0: Yeah, man. Way to go. We'll see you there Thursday, okay?
1: Thank you, guys.
0: All right, hang on. There you go. Good job, Kevin.
2: Way to go.
3: I tried. We started off rough, but we finished strong.
0: All right, well, we can finish strong here. Luke or puke? Give me a little puke sound, Kevin.
3: Yeah, I will not.
0: Lana?
2: Come on, do it.
3: No, I don't like
0: Lana's
3: it.
0: Lana's favorite part. It's Lana's favorite game, so you might as well do it. We are so dumb.
3: Why did we come up with that?
0: So dumb. I love it. All right, coming up the week that was, highlights, lowlights, bloopers from the entire week. Hang on.

0: Yeah, we are. Every Friday at this time, we do the week that was. These are highlights, lowlights, bloopers from the entire week. Kevin puts us together. Lana and I are here for the first time, as you are hearing it for the first time. The week that was. Here we go.
1: Well, it's a call line. Call line. Fun fact.
2: How many rolls of toilet paper do you think that you use a year?
3: Two a week.
0: That's
3: maybe
0: a lot.
3: Maybe 100?
0: Just one person? I'll take the under on that. I'll say 87.
2: The average American uses 141 rolls of toilet paper every year.
3: That's almost three a week.
4: Winning.
2: 104.
0: Grabbing. Playing for Luke Bryan tickets right now. I got Christina in Port Richie about to play Drunk on You.
2: Oh, yeah.
0: So Let's go. We need you to do a drunk impersonation of Luke Bryan.
5: Hey, everybody. It's Luke Bryan. I can't wait to see you at Tampa Bay.
2: That's pretty good.
0: Christina, you got Luke Bryan tickets. Yeah. We're going to see you there September 10th at the Amp.
5: Awesome.
0: So we've all had bad dreams. This woman in Virginia, something interesting happened to her in her sleep.
6: I was dreaming that there was a little mouse trying to get into my mouth.
2: Oh.
6: I grabbed something, and ultimately I had folded the bat's wings back. And then when I touched the hair on its back, oh my gosh, this is real life.
0: It was actually a bat that had gotten in her mouth as she was sleeping.
2: Oh.
3: What?
2: Oh.
0: Test confirmed the bat was rabies negative. So you got a clean bat.
3: Yeah, right.
0: You know.
2: Can we stop talking about this?
0: Let's talk about this important. Ladies and gentlemen, on the phone right now, the boys, the friends of the show, give it up for Locav.
7: What's up, y'all? What is up?
2: What I want to talk about is JR. He just recently moved into your neighborhood, Chris. Is he always coming over and bothering you, like uninvited and staying as...
0: Yeah, there's people like that in the neighborhood, but it's not me.
7: Yes, it's not you.
0: When he's home, he's hanging out with his fam, so I want to kind of give him his space to kind of decompress, you know, and Preston's the same way. I know when he's home, you know, he doesn't want all his friends over and whatnot, so...
8: I invite everybody over. What are you talking about?
0: Well...
8: the minute I walk in, I want the whole neighborhood here.
0: We had Locash on the show,
2: uh-huh.
0: And Lana jokingly said, oh, you're going to be hanging out with Chris today, Chris from Locash. So I said, actually, I got to help him with his boat. We're going, putting along, you know, as we go through the channel, putting along, and then stop. Now we're sitting there, and we're stuck. He's like, well, I got this rod here that I can kind of push us off, and whatever. I go, Chris, I have to get in the water. Knee-deep at this point, so
2: okay,
0: I'm lifting up the back of the boat to get it, like, unstuck. And pushing it. And then I see him on the front, and I think my buddy Chris is going to jump in and help me push this boat.
3: Yeah, why not? Mm-hmm.
0: He goes, oh, man, I got a cut on my foot. I can't get in the water. Cut. Meanwhile, he's on the front of the boat going, dude, you got to see the dolphins up here.
3: Oh, my God.
0: Oh, there we go.
3: I still can't believe that happened.
0: That was talking to him about last night, and he goes, dude, I'm telling you. He goes, the dolphins, they were everywhere. I go, I still get that you saw dolphins, but what are we doing?
3: It's your boat.
0: I was like, "Your boat? Why are you not in the back here?"
3: That's right.
0: And I said, "You said you had a cut on your foot." He goes, "Dude, I do." I go, "Again? What are we talking about?" He's flying to Cabo today with Locash to do a show in Cabo this weekend.
2: Wow.
0: It's a festival down there. And I go, "Hope you see a lot of dolphins, pal."
2: Yeah,
0: I'll be here taking care of your boat.
2: Hope
0: if you
2: need
0: getting
2: in the water with that cut on your foot.
0: Exactly right. Exactly right. That's hilarious. All right, that's the week that was. Coming back, we got Graylin James, Dylan Scott, and still Lefty. Hang on.
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10: In Hillsboro, that early morning accident on 75 South at Fletcher Avenue still has several lanes blocked and traffic is backed up to the 275 connector. We also have accidents on 75 both north and southbound at State Road 56. We have a crash on Brandon Boulevard eastbound at Lakewood Drive. And to Manatee, a crash on 75 South at 301. Keeping you updated, I'm Schreiner.

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2: Good morning, Tampa Bay. Temperatures in the upper 80s and low 90s today and right through the holiday weekend. We're going to see an onshore flow through Labor Day. That means a pop-up is possible just about any time during the morning, midday, and afternoon. Temperatures near 90 degrees with the rain coverage at about 40% near the coast, 60% east of I-75 right through Labor Day. I'm meteorologist Greg D for Tampa Bay 28 and 99.5 QYK.
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Dylan Scott right here, Stella Lefty next. 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

0: Tampa Bay's hometown morning crew. It is JR, Lana, the ACM CMA winner. 28-year radio veteran. Think about that. 28 years.
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2: The best one ever.
0: There you go. Where am I at?
1: Oh, intro. Pride. Pride.
0: The pride of Jesuit High School.
2: Go Tigers.
0: USF grad.
2: Go Bulls.
0: Name's Kevin Ebel. He has what's trending in Tampa Bay.
2: Do you want to be the first person in Tampa Bay to have tickets to this year's guitar poll?
0: Do I?
2: Not just the first person. How about free tickets?
0: Mm.
2: Not only that, how about $500 to Dillard's to get dressed in preparation for the guitar poll?
0: Okay.
1: Wow.
2: Well, you can do so starting this afternoon at 5 o'clock and then all Labor Day weekend through Monday night. Listen for that keyword, free tickets, $500 to Dillard's to go see, first tickets to go see the guitar poll, which is happening on Sunday, November the 8th. And Tuesday morning, 8:20, we will be revealing the first artist on the QYK guitar poll this year.
0: Okay, let's go.
2: 8:20. Tuesday morning. I got to remind myself it is Labor Day weekend.
0: I can't wait to meet him.
2: Him or her.
0: Exactly right.
2: That's right. There we go. All right. JR is out.
0: Oh, boy.
2: Tomorrow. Uh-huh. Big Labor Day weekend party, Lana.
1: Yes. This is huge. Grab your swimsuits.
2: This is at Metro Lagoons, the new Murata location, which is right off of State Road 52 in San Antonio.
1: Party.
2: Little to the east of I-75. He's going to be there hosting festivities 12 to 4 tomorrow.
1: Now, tell us about these festivities you're going to be hosting, JR. I hear there's a lot going on.
0: Well, now that we got the image figured out of what it's going to look like, and it's not an AI video or image of me, I had a run of show.
1: Okay.
2: A run of show.
1: What kind of activities?
0: 100%.
2: It says show?
0: It says run of show.
2: Oh, fantastic.
0: It's not a show.
2: I love this.
0: But we will be putting on
1: a show. Oh, it's
0: a
1: party.
0: There's going to be a DJ. What? DJ Davi.
1: DJ Davi.
0: We love Davi.
2: We love him.
0: He's going to be out there. We'll be doing, it says in the notes here, it says I'll be doing a limbo contest.
1: Oh, at some point.
2: You should participate.
1: So we got to stretch out before
0: obviously
1: we go.
0: Obviously, the bar will be open.
1: What?
0: And there may be some line dancing.
1: Line dancing.
0: And then, of course, you have the beautiful, beautiful lagoon.
1: Yes.
0: To hang out. So I will be under a tiki hut. You can find me.
2: As you should.
0: Or a tiki umbrella. Looking for me. next to the DJ and with the QYK crew. We'll be out there having a great time. Noon to 4 tomorrow in San Antonio, Murata location, Metro Lagoons.
1: Let's go.
2: Should be fine. There we go. Rays lost to the Rangers 6-0 last night.
0: Oh, man.
2: Hope the Rays can get back on the winning column tonight, 8:05 in Texas. All right, it's Labor Day weekend. Government offices will be closed on Monday. No trash pickup. No mail. Most stores will be open. But I will say that all Costco locations, a lot of people shop at Costco, all Costco locations will be closed on Monday.
1: Ooh, wow.
2: So there you go.
0: Lana, getting your tire fixed, can't do that this weekend.
1: I got my tire fixed last week.
0: Oh, good.
2: So yes, she's
1: I got the nail fixed.
0: It's a new week, though.
1: I know.
2: All right. Officially, college football kicks off this weekend.
0: Let's go.
2: USF will be at Ray J tomorrow night playing FIU. Game is at 7. Florida State hosts SMU in Tallahassee Monday night at 7:30. And Florida plays FAU at the Swamp tomorrow night at 7:45. Things happening this weekend. Tampa Bay Rodeo and Family Fest is happening today and tomorrow over at the Hillsborough County Fairgrounds in Dover. Tampa Bay Comic Con.
0: Oh, yeah, the weirdness coming out for this.
2: It's happening today through Sunday, and that's over at the Tampa Convention Center. And all Labor Day weekend, showers could pop up along the coast and then move inland, so it's going from coast inland, so kind of opposite of what we've had this week. Most will be brief. Storms will develop will bring heavy downpours when they do happen. Mm-hmm. So just know that is happening all Labor Day weekend. That's what's trending in Tampa Bay. This one's in the books. Yes, sir, and go Bulls, baby.

0: Okay, thanks for having us on. We appreciate you so much. It's Tampa Bay's hometown morning crew. Morgan Wallen, Post Malone right here. Ellen Langley's next.
1: I'm a redneck, 'cause I drink beer and I dip skull. Guess I'm a rambler.

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0: Philly's hometown morning crew. This is JR, Lana, and Kevin. Thanks for waking up with us every single day. We appreciate the heck out of you. Cannot say that enough. I want to tell you real quick about a story that we didn't cover this week, and it's awesome.
1: Okay.
0: Kevin probably heard this story. There is a guy. We talk about scams a lot, and people get scammed by celebrities and all that.
1: All the time.
0: There's a guy that posed as a NFL player. Did you see this?
2: Oh, it's all over the place.
1: An NFL player.
2: His name is Dejon Love.
0: That's correct.
1: Dejon Love.
0: Okay, so he, maybe you've heard of him. He plays for the 49ers.
1: Have not.
0: Well, that's because he doesn't play for the 49ers.
2: Or any other team.
0: Or any other team. So he put together like a TikTok, social media, and all that stuff of all these videos of him like working out or him running routes, catching footballs and all that on the beach with a 49ers helmet on.
2: Yep.
0: And he started scamming these women. And he also posed as an investor, like, oh, yeah, you know, the money that I make, you know, as a pro athlete, I invested in certain things. If you want to get involved in some of the things I'm investing, here, give me a little money. So this guy that's been posing online as a 49ers player, and they see him as, like, you know, rich and whatnot, he has scammed over $1.6 million from women.
1: What?
2: And it's like 20-something women, 20-something right?
1: Women. Oh, no.
2: Oh, yeah.
0: Pretty wild. So, but it's kind of funny, too, because, like, I saw some sports shows going, who falls for this? This guy doesn't even look like a pro athlete.
2: All you have to do is just do a Google search.
0: No. The thing is, he tricked AI, too. Because they put, because he had a guy that was working for him, he kept putting information online about him and about his stats and all that stuff. So AI went to go collect that stuff and goes, oh, yeah, he's legit.
2: Oh, my gosh.
0: And he said that,
1: what's his name again?
0: Dejon Love.
1: Why are you giving money to somebody you don't know if it's not like through a GoFundMe or something, you know, that it's a legit, you know, like a donation or something like that? I mean, what are you doing, people, giving away money to just a randos online?
0: Well, he's a smart guy. I mean, he's got big investments.
2: Huge
0: investments. He's a 49er

0: like the wide receivers coach, they like made a joke, like one of the players made a joke and like showed him like at the practice field. And one of the coaches is like, man, I really miss that guy on the team. Like playing into it. Yeah, like when the guy didn't even exist on the team. Like it's becoming a huge joke. Like I'll see like these AI things with him like everywhere. Now it's just becoming like this huge joke about this guy.
1: Yeah, and that's why like people keep posting photos of themselves like in pro uniforms, like, hey, big news, I made the team, things like that. Yeah. So Kevin's playing for the Bulls.
0: Yeah, that's right. I still got eligibility left.
1: Yeah, he's still good.
2: I'm a new Bucks cheerleader.
1: Cheerleader. Congratulations on that. That's gonna be fantastic.
2: Kevin laughs like it could happen.
0: And it could.
1: Yeah.
0: Why can't it?
1: And I'm backing up Baker this weekend or next weekend. So
2: here we go. Let's go.
1: We made the team. We did it, guys.
0: Yeah.
1: It's a good day to have a great day. We're coming back with Taylor Swift, Luke Combs, and Zach John King. Hang on.
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0: time zone am I on? What country am I in?
1: It doesn't matter. It's 5 o'clock somewhere.
0: It's always on 5 in Margaritaville, come to think of it.
1: Yeah, I heard that.
0: You've been there, haven't you?
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Guitar Pole is going to be here November 8th at the Mahaffey Theater. 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

commercial-free New Country while you work, 99.5 QYK. Happy Friday. Hope you're having a great day. Are you ready for the weekend? This weekend, be sure to check in at some time because you have a chance to win 4 tickets to Guitar Pole plus a $500 gift card to Dillard's so you can look really good for Guitar Pole this year. 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

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Here's Vincent Mason, Damned If I Do.

commercial-free lunch break. Are you excited? College football is here tomorrow. South Florida is playing Florida International at Ray J at 7. Also, the Gators are taking on Florida Atlantic tomorrow night in Gainesville.

Waylon James, Water at a Wedding. You like that song? You know, he wrote that song after finding out that his ex was pregnant at her wedding. I guess we're eager to find out if there's going to be a follow-up. 99.5 QYK, commercial-free lunch break.

The Mahaffey Theater, November 8th. Mark your calendar. And if you want to go, this is your weekend to win a 4-pack of tickets. 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

throw it back with George Strait in a few minutes. I also have Kane Brown coming up, and this is a new one from Jacob Hackworth. 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

All in. How about this? Last year, the USF Bulls play at Ray J. Then they get their on-campus stadium next year. That's crazy. Congrats to them. They play FIU tomorrow at Ray J. 7 o'clock. It's 99.5.

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you hear this story? This guy was dumpster diving in San Francisco. He was actually in the dumpster. The truck came, picked it up. I don't know how he didn't hear it, but he got picked up and dumped into the actual garbage truck. Bystanders heard him screaming. They were able to get the driver's attention and get him out.

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1: 21 seconds.
2: And I put myself on the clock the other day, and it was 21.5
3: yes,
2: seconds,
3: it was.
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2: Listen, I did not record anything.
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2: I timed myself.
1: Yourself.
2: Let's
1: I'm
2: not
1: sorry.
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1: at all.
2: You told me a Carline fun fact. 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
3: Yeah.
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4: There's an accident northbound 75 getting into Wesley Chapel this afternoon. Traffic slow northbound 75 near I-4, and eastbound I-4 is slow approaching Park Road. In Tampa, there's traffic delay southbound 275 approaching Ashley. The bridges look good right now, and no problems along 19.
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Kane Brown released a new song today with Shania Twain. It's called Boots. It's really, really good. 99.5 QIK. Definitely check it out this weekend. Here's Woman.

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It is free. You can download it and take us anywhere you want. That's kind of sweet, right? We also have videos on there from Tampa Bay's Hometown Morning Crew. It's kind of cool. So check it out. Here's Ella Langley, Choosing Texas. It's Friday. I hope you're having a great day. It's 99.5 QYK.

Next Thursday, that guy's in town, September 10th at the Amp, and we're going to be out there tailgating, so make sure you come out, say hi, say hello. Dudes, wear your tight jeans like Luke Bryan if you want. You can do whatever you want. It's 99.5 QIK, Graylin James, Water at a Wedding right now.

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so easy to go down a rabbit hole with those guys. Roscoe Flatts, 99.5 QIK. So many songs. All right, so if you miss the Zach Brown tickets, here's what we're doing. We got QIK guitar pole tickets all weekend long. That starts just after 5 o'clock today. Can't wait.

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1: Well, Morgan Wallen heard his music and contacted his manager and said, hey, I want to take this guy on the road with me. Talking about Zach John King. 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

Well, if you missed the second date update this morning, you can check it out right now on our Instagram and Facebook page when you're scrolling later. And yeah, this guy was very enthusiastic, but it did not work out. You'll see why. 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

Well, if you missed those QYK guitar poll tickets, no worries. Going to do them again just after 6 o'clock. We're doing it all weekend long. A 4-pack of tickets and a $500 Dillard's gift card. So you can get that fit check going and looking good. All right? Just after 6 o'clock. Here's Nate Smith, World on Fire.

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1: How long does it take the average person to pee?
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1: at all.
2: You told me a Carline fun fact. 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
4: Traffic's heavy in Tampa. There's an accident northbound 275 at Sly that's causing delays. There's also a crash northbound 75 at I-4, and eastbound I-4 is slow approaching Park Road. In Pasco, there's an accident near 54 and 41. There's also a crash near 54 and 75, and the bridges are looking good.
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was talking about the QYK guitar poll. It's happening November 8th. Now, who's coming? Well, I can't believe I'm saying this, but Tuesday morning, we're revealing the first artist at 8:20.

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1: In Pasco, there's an accident at 54 and 41. There's also a crash near 54 and 75. Traffic slow in Tampa, both directions of 275 between I-4 and West Shore. There's an accident at Hillsborough Avenue and 275. And traffic slow eastbound I-4 approaching Park Road.
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Well, every Thursday we do our Thursday Three, and yesterday Kevin won. He nominated a song that you voted on to make it the song of the week. This is the one that won. Kenny Chesney, Carry On. You voted, we played it. The winner of the Thursday Three with Tampa Bay's Hometown Morning Crew.

0: 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Sunday, November 8th at the Mahaffey Theater. It's the 2026 QIK Guitar Pool. We'll reveal a first artist Tuesday morning at 8:20. 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
1: In Pasco, there's a crash near 54 and 41. There's also an accident near 54 and 75 near the Outlet Mall. Traffic slow from a crash northbound 275 near Dale Mabry. And you'll see delays eastbound I-4 approaching Park Road. The Vets and the Selman look good tonight. And traffic slow southbound 275 reaching the top of the Skyway.
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16: From the people who brought you It's the Dog Park comes...

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4: There's an accident in Tampa, northbound 275 at Dale Mabry. A crash westbound I-4 at 275 is causing delays. And traffic slow eastbound I-4 approaching Park Road. No problems across the Courtney Campbell, Howard Franklin, or Gandy, but there is an accident southbound 275 on the Skyway.
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Well, Lauren Elena's husband actually is the one that said, hey, you should do this song with Chase Matthew. They were on tour together with Jason Aldean, and, well, they did the song together, and it's awesome. All My Exes, Lauren Elena, Chase Matthew on 99.5 QIK. Another

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Well, you obviously have been hearing that song a lot, Choosing Texas, but where it's heard the most in the world and streamed the most, Sydney, Australia. A little song about Texas and Tennessee, making it all the way to Australia. 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
2: Hey, girl. What's up? I know it's late, but I knew you'd pick it up. Nah, I ain't drunk.

feeling good. It's 99.5 QIK. So Shania Twain back in the game, no doubt. Toured with Harry Styles, which was kind of random. But then she teamed up with Kane Brown for a song they dropped today called Boots. Here's Kane.

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